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3: G'day there. Traffic lights are on flash in Ingle Farm, Montague Road and Bridge Road. Sewer works Hawthorne, Unley Road, Bolaire Road. Citybound speeds at 40 and the lane closed. Clear for the freeways, Southern Expressway and the North-South Motorway. That said, South Roads are shambles through Theberton and Mile End due to ongoing works. And works too for Dry Creek, Cavern Road near Grand Junction Road, both directions at 40. See any dramas or delays? Call the traffic hotline direct 1300 595 937. That's the latest traffic on Smooth FM Adelaide.
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4: With your 10 o'clock news headlines, good morning, I'm Emma Duxbury. Another two Australians who were reported missing in the wake of the Nepal floods have been confirmed safe. The number of Aussies still unaccounted for has now been revised down to 36. Australia has 19 government officials and disaster response specialists currently on the ground in Nepal to help with recovery efforts, with a further 23 to be deployed in the coming days. While a 15-person Australian disaster response team is due to arrive in Kathmandu today. Federal Health Minister Mark Butler is likely to face some pushback from his state and territory counterparts today over the government's proposed changes to private health rebates for over 65s. He will host the National Health Ministers meeting where the health insurance changes will be top of the agenda. States are worried the reforms will further stretch already overburdened health systems and will place more strain on emergency departments and other public health services. Meantime, NDIS reform advocates are hoping to get clarity on what will happen to participants who were kicked off the scheme as the government reins in costs. Baltara Care Chief Executive David Gunter is hoping the changes will be on the agenda at the Health Minister's meeting today.
5: We still don't know how the government are going to determine mild and moderate disabilities. We hear that quite a bit, but we really haven't sort of seen any assessment tools or what that's going to look like.
4: We're being urged to donate blood to support cancer treatments this World Leukemia Day. One in three donations are used by blood cancer patients, 17 times more than the amount used by trauma victims. And Australians are today remembering the legacy of Steve Irwin, 20 years on from his death. He was killed by a stingray on this day in 2006 while filming a documentary on the Great Barrier Reef. Updating sport, Fremantle's flag hopes have been dealt a major blow after losing to Hawthorn in Perth last night by 32 points. The Hawks securing a home preliminary final. Frio will now play the winner of tonight's elimination final between Carlton and Geelong. Suspended Sydney Swans player Nick Blakey has indicated he wants to be traded at the end of the season. Blakey is one of five players serving a club-imposed suspension for breaching behavioural standards over an incident at a Melbourne hotel. And Aussie Dane Sweeney has stunned Lorenzo Musetti with a four-set win in the second round of the US Open. Alex de Minaur is on court in his second round match. He's dropped the first set.
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4: Showers today, heading for tops of 21 degrees. Windy with more showers tomorrow, highs of 17. A possible shower on Sunday and partly cloudy on Monday. And that's the latest on Smooth.
0: Thank you for the latest, Emma. Hello, it's Ty Frost. Feel good Friday. Always nice to spend it together as we head towards the weekend. Back to the tunes. I got five. Keep on moving.
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1: I know it's weird to say this, but I've been thinking about it lately. 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

0: that. It's got a sultry sound. Alana Miles, Black Velvet at Smooth Adelaide's Feel Good Friday. Hello, it's Ty. And g'day to you if you're putting the final touches to some bits and bobs at the Royal Adelaide Show. That would be a hive of activity there today. Even more so tomorrow when the crowds come in.
1: Fairy floss.
0: 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Yum. 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

0: It's All For One, I Swear, for your Feel Good Friday here at Smooth FM with Ty Frost. I'm filling in for Simon Diaz tonight from 7 o'clock with Smooth's Old School Disco. I'll definitely be in weekend mode by then. It is 2 hours commercial free. Hope you enjoy me. We'll have a lot of fun tonight at 7 o'clock with Smooth's Old School Disco.
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19: Hello there. In Ingle Farm, traffic lights are out on Montague Road near Bridge Road. Take care as you're driving through the area. In Hawthorne, urgent sewer works underway on Unley Road, city-bound at Belair Road. Speeds at 40 with one lane closed. More urgent sewer works in Campbelltown on Gorge Road near Allen Avenue. In Kensington, there's works on Portrush Road outbound near Wellington Street. Speed back to 40 k's past that. See any dramas or delays? Call the traffic hotline 1300 595 937. That's the latest traffic on Smooth FM Adelaide.
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20: Good morning, I'm Maham Kashani. Two more Australians missing in the deadly Nepal-Tibet flood disaster have now confirmed they're safe. The number of Aussies who remain unaccounted for has been revised down from 38 to 36 as more emergency personnel workers are deployed to the region more than a week after the catastrophe. One Australian woman searching for her partner and his family argues tech companies should release more location data. She's told Reuters she understands legal restrictions, but these are exceptional circumstances.
21: In my personal opinion, I don't think that any of those people are really going to care if we see their data access records, just because I know that they would want us to save them as well. I understand the logistics, like legally of it, I understand it, but I think that there should be a much bigger effort to try and help us.
20: Some states are calling on the Commonwealth to ditch its proposal to cut the extra private health insurance rebate for Australians aged 65 and over. States and territories have also launched a coordinated attack after new figures showing more than 3,700 aged care patients are stranded in public hospitals. The issues will dominate a health minister's meeting in Sydney today. The nation's big four banks have told a Senate inquiry a lack of housing supply is driving Australia's affordability crisis for first home buyers. NAB chief economist Sally Auld says the decline in house prices recorded in the first few months after the May budget isn't enough to overcome affordability issues. The inquiry's heard the major banks are unanimous in pushing for a boost in housing supply. And Kamala Harris, Hillary Clinton and Oprah Winfrey have led tributes for feminist icon Gloria Steinem following her death at the age of 92. Steinem, who became one of the most powerful voices of the US women's movement, passed away peacefully at her home in New York. Updating sport. The Hawks will host an MCG preliminary final after claiming an upset win over Fremantle in Perth last night. The Hawks kicked 6-1 in a dominant first half to set up the 32-point victory at Optus Stadium. Geelong faces Carlton tonight. Dane Sweeney has claimed underdog status after beating 13th seed Lorenzo Musetti at the US Open, the Aussie winning in four sets to advance to the third round. And Elise Perry has called for Australia's women to be given regular cricket in the peak of summer, fearing the current schedule could stunt the game.
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20: Showers with a top of 21, wet and windy tomorrow 17, cloudy with a possible shower Sunday, slightly overcast on Monday. And that's the latest on Smooth.
0: Real nice to have you here. And if you're doing some spring cleaning this weekend, you can pop on Smooth. The feel-good songs will help you sort those cupboards out. I've got so much to do myself. 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

0: Savage Garden, keep the feel-good Friday vibes coming your way at Smooth FM, ABBA as well with Waterloo. And if you stick with me, I've got the Beach Boys, Kokomo next for you at Smooth.
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0: Billy Ocean with more music and less talk. This is Smooth FM, man, from Toy Story 5, Taylor Swift. I knew it. I knew you. And if you've got Disney Plus, that'll be available for streaming in about 3 weeks' time. Let's get into the afternoon and get to the weekend. It's sitting there waiting for us. This is Smooth.
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15: Hello again. In Ingle Farm, traffic lights still playing up on Montague Road near Bridge Road. Tank errors you're driving through the area. In Hawthorne, urgent sewer works continue on Unley Road, city-bound at Belair Road. Speeds back to 40Ks with one lane out of action. Works in Kensington, Port Rush Road, outbound near Wellington Street. Speed back to 40Ks past that. Also in Ashford on Anzac Highway, inbound near Waltham Street. See any dramas or delays? Call the traffic hotline 1300 595 937. That's the latest traffic on Smooth FM Adelaide.
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17: Good afternoon, I'm Heidi Tiltons. The Housing Minister is playing down concerns about Australia's falling property market, insisting prices are still expected to rise over the longer term. It comes as the Commonwealth Bank predicts prices could drop by more than 10% in Sydney and Melbourne. Former Prime Minister John Howard has told Anthony Albanese to be man enough to face the Royal Commission into Anti-Semitism. Mr Albanese has previously said it's up to the independent inquiry to decide who gives evidence, but Mr Howard's told News 24 the PM should appear.
18: I'd say to the Prime Minister, you're the man who called this Royal Commission. I know you didn't want to, but why don't you be man enough and just extend the terms of reference and give her the flexibility that I think the public would agree with and would appreciate.
17: The corporate watchdog is investigating whether KPMG misled the regulator in documents lodged last year. The consultancy giant has already admitted some staff improperly accessed confidential client information to help win new business. ASIC is now examining a report from the firm, including its claim there were no whistleblower complaints. US Vice President J.D. Vance is defending the country's presence in the Middle East, claiming they've stabilised global oil markets. America's being accused of war crimes after reports civilians were killed in retaliatory strikes to Iranian fire, but the VP argues Iran's control in the Gulf is weakening.
19: If you go back 3 months ago, how much oil and gas was coming out of the strait under Iranian threats? It was virtually nothing. Now it's almost back to where it was before the conflict even started. My advice to the Iranians is stop acting like crazy people and stop shooting at commercial shipping.
17: And Olivia Rodrigo appears to have confirmed her star-studded Daisy Chain Fields Festival will return next year. She's taken to social media with a new montage from the inaugural event, ending with the message, "See you next year." Updating sport, and Australian tennis player Nick Kyrgios has been handed a one-month suspension after testing positive to cocaine. Kyrgios will forfeit all prize money and ranking points from his last event in Spain and enter a treatment program. An emotional night ahead for Jai Arrow, who'll notch up his 100th game for South Sydney against the Roosters tonight. The retiring Rabbitoh will lead the team out and take the field for kickoff before being immediately replaced. And NFL fans have greeted the San Francisco 49ers as they arrive at Melbourne Airport this morning ahead of next week's blockbuster at the MCG. The team flying in on a double-decker Qantas jet a week before Melbourne hosts the first ever regular season NFL game in Australia. The LA Rams will arrive the day before the historic clash.
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17: Cloudy with showers this afternoon. Temperatures dropping to 12 degrees tonight. Windy with showers tomorrow and a top of 17. Looking further ahead, partly cloudy with a possible shower on Sunday before another partly cloudy day on Monday. And that's the latest on Smooth.
0: Got Lionel Richie on the way for you this afternoon. He has been discharged from hospital after checking himself in after a gig. He's at home now, so good news there. Phil Collins, as I take you back to the field, good first.
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0: Cyndi Lauper is part of the Feel Good Friday vibe here at Smooth FM. The weekend has that as well with Blinding Lights, Lionel Richie, all night long. Very nice to have you here. Thank you for choosing us to listen to. Really appreciate that. I'll keep you company for a wee little bit longer. And then I'll be back tonight from 7 with Smooth's Old School Disco. This is Smooth.
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0: Love getting that one on for you for a Feel Good Friday here at Smooth FM. I hope you can join us across the weekend. Melissa Doyle, Richard Wilkins and David Campbell, they're all here playing heaps of music for you. Very nice company, whatever you're getting up to on the weekend. Karen Prater in next here at Smooth. Enjoy her company.
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17: Hello again. Watch out for a crash in the city on Glen Osmond Road near Greenhill Road. In Ingle Farm, traffic lights remain out on Montague Road near Bridge Road. They're also now out in Kilkenny on Regency Road near Humphreys Terrace. Take care as you're driving through those areas. Urgent sewer works in Bedford Park on Main South Road near Sturt Road. Also in Hawthorne on Unley Road, city bound at Blair Road, speeds at 40 with one lane closed. See any dramas or delays, call the traffic hotline 1300 595 937. That's the latest traffic on Smooth FM Adelaide.
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5: Good afternoon, I'm Heidi Tiltons. The Federal Health Minister is pushing back against claims the Commonwealth isn't acting when it comes to demand for aged care places. State health ministers are demanding Mark Butler urgently boost home care packages, with more than 3,700 elderly patients stuck in hospital despite being cleared to leave. But Mr. Butler says the unprecedented demand is being driven by Australia's ageing population.
18: There have been huge increases in aged care support, but as I think we talked about this morning, the level of demand increase you are seeing for aged care at home, for residential aged care and for health care is climbing at unprecedented levels.
5: Australia could be facing its strongest El Niño on record, raising fears of a hotter and drier spring. The Bureau of Meteorology expects the climate system to strengthen further, with Pacific Ocean temperatures potentially surpassing previous records. Parts of southern and eastern Australia are also tipped for below average rainfall. Backyard chicken owners are now being urged to keep their chooks away from wild birds as H5 bird flu spreads along the east coast. Sydney has now recorded its first case of the deadly virus in a greater crested tern on the northern beaches. Queensland has again recorded more crime victims than any other state, ahead of New South Wales, Victoria and WA. According to the ABS, Queensland recorded 277,000 victims last year. It's the third year running the Sunshine State has topped the national figures. And Robert Irwin has paid an emotional tribute to his father, Steve, 20 years to the day since the crocodile hunter's death. Sharing a photo of himself as a baby with his dad, Robert wrote simply, "Your legacy is forever." Updating sport, and Alex de Minaur's US Open campaign has come to an end in just the second round, the Australian sixth seed going down to an unseeded Dutch player in straight sets. Earlier, Aussie Dane Sweeney upset Lorenzo Musetti in four sets. Fremantle will face the winner of tonight's elimination final between Geelong and Carlton after a shock loss to Hawthorn in Perth last night. And round 27 of the NRL continues tonight. The Dolphins will rest Cody Nikorima and Kuli Kefu Finifuiaki against the Titans tonight, while the Roosters are sitting out nine of their starting 13 against the Rabbitohs.
16: Smooth weather.
5: Cloudy with showers this afternoon. Temperatures dropping to 12 degrees tonight. Windy with showers tomorrow and a top of 17. Looking further ahead, partly cloudy with a possible shower on Sunday before another partly cloudy day on Monday. And that's the latest on Smooth.
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0: Ah, what a song for a Friday. John Farnham, Pressure Down on Smooth FM. Hi, it's Kelly Golding. Hope you're having a great afternoon, however you're spending it. 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

0: 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Great to have your company. Kelly Golding with all the feel good music you need to help get us to the weekend. Looking forward to it. Footy finals come at us. Lots more music to come after two. News is next.
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12: Hello again. There's a crash to watch out for in Elizabeth South on the Phillip Highway near Oldham Road. Also a crash in the city on Glen Osmond Road near Greenhill Road. Traffic lights are out in Ingle Farm on Montague Road near Bridge Road. Also in Kilkenny on Regency Road near Humphreys Terrace. In Hawthorne, urgent sewer works continue on Unley Road, city bound at Belair Road. One lane is closed with speed set back to 40 km. See any dramas or delays? Call the traffic hotline 1300 595 937. That's the latest traffic on Smooth FM Adelaide.
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13: Good afternoon, I'm Heidi Tiltons. The federal government is considering tougher rules for social media algorithms amid claims tech companies are profiting from harmful content. New analysis has revealed teen boys can be pushed misogynistic material within just 23 minutes of opening an account. Housing Minister Claire O'Neill says young Australians can't afford to wait a generation for the housing crisis to be fixed. It follows a warning from NAB's chief economist that even falling property prices won't solve affordability. Ms O'Neill concedes the crisis has been 40 years in the making, but insists the government is working to build more homes now.
14: What I want young people to understand is that after decades of government standing back and doing pretty much nothing about the housing crisis that was unfolding before their very eyes, we've finally got government standing up and recognising that this is a massive problem and putting it right at the heart of our agenda.
13: Families of Australians missing in Nepal are pleading with tech companies to hand over location data from their loved ones' phones. They believe GPS and phone tower records could reveal where the missing Australians went in the crucial minutes after the devastating floods hit. A software issue has forced the recall of 11,000 Hyundai Tucson vehicles. The issue with the heads-up display could leave drivers unable to see their speed, fuel level or critical safety warnings. And Miley is kicking off her new era, releasing the music video for Bass Persuades. It's the title track from her 10th studio album due out September 18 and her first release since dropping Cyrus from her stage name. Updating sport, and Sydney midfielder James Rowbottom says he hasn't spoken to his friend and housemate Nick Blakey about wanting to leave the Swans. Blakey is one of five players banned by the club for the rest of the season. Rowbottom says he hasn't questioned Blakey on a potential move.
15: I haven't spoken to Nick about any sort of details. Obviously, it's been a challenging period for him, and I'm just sort of reaching out as a friend. Living with him is a whole another layer to the situation, and so I've reached out as a friend, but no, we haven't spoken about any of those sort of specifics.
13: And at the US Open, Australian Dane Sweeney's defeated 13th seed Lorenzo Musetti in four sets. Australians Alex Diminor, Alexi Popperin and Tristan Skulcate have been knocked out in the second round.
11: Smooth weather.
13: Cloudy with showers this afternoon. Temperatures dropping to 12 degrees tonight. Windy with showers tomorrow and a top of 17. Looking further ahead, partly cloudy with a possible shower on Sunday before another partly cloudy day on Monday. And that's the latest on Smooth.
0: First weekend of spring is coming at us very soon. Looking forward to it. Hope you're having a great Friday afternoon. It's Kelly Golding playing more music and less talk with CC Peniston. 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

0: from Smooth's Old School Disco playlist, which is back tonight at 7 o'clock on Smooth FM. Lean on Me, Club Nouveau. Free entry to the club, by the way. Ty Frost is looking after the deck tonight. Lots of great music and it is commercial free. A terrific way to start a weekend on Smooth. More music soon. It's Kelly Golding here.
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0: 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I am looking after the music. I've got some great songs for the drive too. Whitney Houston and Taylor Swift. You can sing along to that after three.
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14: Adelaide's traffic on Smooth.
15: In Kilkenny, lights out, Regency Road, Humphreys Terrace, a breakdown on the north-south motorway near the Bolivar Interchange in Parallawi. Mersey's sewer works, Unley Road, Belair Road, Hawthorne. Some debris on the freeway at Bridgewater and roadworks too on the Salisbury Highway, Salisbury. Oh, North East Road, Campbelltown at Anzac Highway in Ashford as well. You'll find cameras too on Bevix Road at Ingle Farm and Osborne Terrace at Norwood. See any dramas or delays? Call the traffic hotline direct to 1300 595 937. That's the latest traffic on Smooth FM Adelaide.
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0: Good afternoon, I'm Heidi Tiltons. Australians could be given greater powers to opt out of harmful content published by social media algorithms. Social Services Minister Tanya Plibersek has flagged the policy amid revelations teenage boys can be fed misogynistic material within just 23 minutes of opening an account. She says people should be able to reject violent and degrading content.
1: As a Commonwealth government, we are prepared to act. You've already seen that. The question now is, what more should we do? What comes next? And that's one of the things that we'll be discussing today.
0: The Federal Health Minister admits there's no easy fix to tackle the rapidly growing number of aged care patients stuck in public hospitals. State health ministers have met with their Commonwealth counterpart in Sydney today, calling on the federal government to address the issue. Bird flu has spread to mammals in Victoria for the first time. A red fox at Torquay has tested positive for H5, while a dolphin at Lawn is also suspected of carrying the virus. Bird flu has also officially arrived in Sydney, with the city's first case confirmed in a seabird found on the northern beaches. Two workers have been pulled alive from a tunnel in Nepal 9 days after the country's devastating flash floods. The men were found around 170 metres underground at a damaged hydropower plant. Rescuers believe dozens more workers could still be alive inside. And Elon Musk's vision of a driverless future has officially hit the road in Texas. Tesla has begun offering public rides in its futuristic gold cyber cabs, a two-seater with no steering wheel or pedals. Updating sport, and Carlton has dropped key defender Nick Haynes ahead of tonight's elimination final against Geelong due to an ankle injury. In the NRL, the Dolphins and Titans will meet for the last Queensland derby for the year. In the later game, Jai Arrow will run out with the Rabbitohs for his 100th game when they take on the Roosters. Wallabies coach Les Kiss has made 8 changes to his starting 15 for Sunday morning's second test in Argentina. And Nick Kyrgios has been cleared to return to tennis just a month after testing positive to cocaine.
2: Smooth weather.
0: Cloudy with a few showers about. Temperatures dropping to 12 degrees tonight. Windy with showers tomorrow and a top of 17. Looking further ahead, partly cloudy with a possible shower on Sunday before another partly cloudy day on Monday. 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

0: 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We are playing more music and less talk for the drive home. If you're on the way home already, maybe you're doing a beeline for the shops to get something for Dad for Father's Day. Hope you've got something nice planned for Sunday. More feel-good music to come. We'll check those roads next, then Madonna on Smooth.
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2: In Kilkenny, we've got line sound on Regency Road at Humphreys Terrace, a breakdown north-south Spartaway near the Bottom Bay interchange at Paralowie. That's your sewer works, Unley Road, Blair Road, Hawthorne. Some debris on the freeway at Bridgewater. Ongoing roadworks still at the Salisbury Highway, Salisbury, Henley Beach Road, Fulham. North-south Spartaway, Dry Creek, Kevin Road, Dry Creek as well, and Anzac Highway in Ashford. City dramas all delays. Call the traffic hotline direct, 1300 595 937. That's the latest traffic on Smooth FM Adelaide.
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0: great song for a Friday. Always a nice energy on a Friday on Smooth. Great to have you here. It's Kelly Golding. I have more favourites on the way too after 4 o'clock to help get you home. We will check those roads. Then you can get excited with the Pointer Sisters.
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15: Adelaide's traffic on Smooth.
16: An overlay has smashed at the bottom of the freeway near the toll gate. Some debris on the freeway down track near the Bridgewater ramp. Emergency sewer works on the road, Belair Road at Hawthorne. Ongoing roadworks to Richmond Road, Keswick, Salisbury Highway, Salisbury, Henley Beach Road, Fulham, Marion Road, West Bridgman, Anzac Highway, Ashford, Lonsdale Road, Hallett Cove and East of Parade at Gilburn as well. See any dramas or delays? Call the traffic hotline direct, 1300 595 937. That's the latest traffic on Smooth FM Adelaide.
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0: Good afternoon, I'm Heidi Tiltons. Big tech could face tougher restrictions over the way social media algorithms target Aussie kids. The Social Services Minister says users should be able to opt out of violent and degrading content being pushed onto their feeds. It follows revelations teenage boys can be exposed to misogynistic material within just 23 minutes of setting up an account. The Commonwealth has stopped short of committing any additional funding for aged care beds following a meeting of health ministers. Several states have been asking for extra funding to reduce pressure on overwhelmed hospital systems. Federal Health Minister Mark Butler concedes it's a growing issue but says hard decisions have to be made.
17: We increased the number of home care packages last year by 25%. Even with that increase, there's still more and more demand.
0: There are fresh hopes dozens of workers trapped in a tunnel in Nepal could still be alive after two men were rescued 9 days after the disaster. Crews are now racing to reach the others. 36 Australians remain missing. A Melbourne man will spend at least 4 years behind bars convicted of possessing a slave. Federal police arrested the 47-year-old man in late 2022 after the woman presented to an emergency department with significant injuries. And Kanye West has celebrated his long-awaited return to Chicago in a big way. The rapper reportedly performed his hometown anthem, Homecoming, 5 times during his first show at Soldier Field since 2021. Updating sport, and Australian tennis player Nick Kyrgios has been handed a 1-month suspension after testing positive to cocaine. Kyrgios will forfeit all prize money and ranking points from his last event in Spain and enter a treatment program. An emotional night ahead for Jai Arrow, who'll notch up his 100th game for South Sydney against the Roosters tonight. The retiring Rabbitoh will lead the team out and take the field for kickoff before being immediately replaced. And NFL fans have greeted the San Francisco 49ers as they arrive at Melbourne Airport this morning ahead of next week's blockbuster at the MCG. The team flying in on a double-decker Qantas jet a week before Melbourne hosts the first ever regular season NFL game in Australia. The LA Rams will arrive the day before the historic clash.
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0: Cloudy with a few showers about, temperatures dropping to 12 degrees tonight, windy with showers tomorrow and a top of 17. Looking further ahead, partly cloudy with a possible shower on Sunday before another partly cloudy day on Monday. Now let's see what's leading tonight's stories on Nine News.
18: Thank you, I'm Brenton Raglis. Tonight, Olympic cyclist Rowan Dennis makes a surprise request as he faces court for driving while banned. We try the best rides and food on offer ahead of the Royal Show starting tomorrow. The legacy of Steve Irwin, 20 years since his shock death. And what was behind the Crows' unique training session? Dan Curtin explains. Nine News, your news. 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
0: After 4 on a Friday, the weekend is in reach. It feels good, doesn't it? Hopefully a nice little sleep in there somewhere to look forward to. Let's get there with Train. It's Hey Soul Sister on Smooth.
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0: Blondie on Smooth. We are feeling good for our Friday, and I love Hadaway, What is Love? Can you remember that song from Romy and Michelle's high school reunion? The Daggy Dancing. You can practice that for tonight's Smooth's Old School Disco. It is back tonight from 7 with Ty Frost. We will check those roads next if you're heading home. Then Gabrielle Dreams on Smooth.
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2: In Tri-Creek, problems with the boom gates at the level crossing on Magazine Road at Cormac Road. A motorbike accident at the bottom of the freeway near the old toll gate at Erbray. That's your Steelworks Unley Road, Belair Road, Hawthorne. Ongoing roadworks still on Richmond Road at Keswick, east of Parade at Gilman. Barron Road, West Brentford, Lower North East Road, Campbelltown, Anzac Highway, Ashford, and also Longstar Road at Hallett Cove as well. See any dramas or delays, call the traffic hotline direct, 1300 595 937. That's the latest traffic on Smooth FM Adelaide.
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0: 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Hope it's been a nice day. It's nice knowing the weekend is upon us. Kelly Golding here, handing you over to Byron Webb. More feel-good music for the drive home. 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
26: Wet roads, so take care out there this afternoon. In Dry Creek, problems with the boom gates at the level crossing on Magazine Road at Cormac Road. Motorbike accident at the bottom of the freeway near the old toll gate in Erbray. Mersey Sewer Works only Road, Belair Road, Hawthorne, and roadworks continuing to on the Salisbury Highway, Salisbury. Easter Parade at Gilman, also Marion Road, West Richmond, Lower North East Road, Campbelltown at Anzac Highway in Ashford as well. See any drivers or delays? Call the traffic hotline direct, 1300 595 937. That's the latest traffic on Smooth FM Adelaide.
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0: Good afternoon, I'm Heidi Tiltons. The Prime Minister has spoken directly with his Nepalese counterpart as the desperate search continues for 36 missing Australians. Anthony Albanese has offered his condolences to Balendra Shah, telling him Australia stands by Nepal and will provide whatever further support is needed. The federal government is considering tougher rules for social media algorithms amid claims tech companies are profiting from harmful content. New analysis has revealed teen boys can be pushed misogynistic material within just 23 minutes of opening an account. Former Prime Minister John Howard has told Anthony Albanese to be man enough to face the Royal Commission into Anti-Semitism. Mr. Albanese has previously said it's up to the independent inquiry to decide who gives evidence, but Mr. Howard's told News 24 the PM should appear.
1: I'd say to the Prime Minister, you're the man who called this Royal Commission. I know you didn't want to, but why don't you be man enough and just extend the terms of reference and give her the flexibility that I think the public would agree with and would appreciate.
0: Backyard chicken owners are now being urged to keep their chooks away from wild birds as H5 bird flu spreads along the east coast. Sydney's now recorded its first case of the deadly virus in a greater crested tern on the northern beaches. And Olivia Rodrigo appears to have confirmed her star-studded Daisy Chain Fields Festival will return next year. She's taken to social media with a new montage from the inaugural event, ending with the message, "See you next year." Updating sport, and Alex Diminor's US Open campaign has come to an end in just the second round. The Australian sixth seed going down to an unseeded Dutch player in straight sets. Earlier, Aussie Dane Sweeney upset Lorenzo Musetti in four sets. Fremantle will face the winner of tonight's elimination final between Geelong and Carlton after a shock loss to Hawthorn in Perth last night. And round 27 of the NRL continues tonight. The Dolphins will rest Cody Nikurima and Kuli Kefu Finifuiaki against the Titans tonight, while the Roosters are sitting out nine of their starting 13 against the Rabbitohs.
25: Smooth weather.
0: Cloudy with a few showers about, temperatures dropping to 12 degrees tonight, windy with showers tomorrow and a top of 17. Looking further ahead, partly cloudy with a possible shower on Sunday before another partly cloudy day on Monday. Now let's see what's leading tonight's stories on Nine News.
4: Thank you, I'm Brenton Raglis. Tonight, Olympic cyclist Rowan Dennis makes a surprise request as he faces court for driving while banned. We try the best rides and food on offer ahead of the Royal Show starting tomorrow. The legacy of Steve Irwin, 20 years since his shock death. And what was behind the Crows' unique training session? Dan Curtin explains. Nine News, your news, night at 6 on 9 and on 9 Now.
5: How good is this point on a Friday afternoon at Smooth FM? And with Dads at the Ready on Sunday for a whole lot of spoiling, this is going to be such a good weekend. Thank you for joining us. Hope you're well. With Byron with you now to play some great songs, great voices to Olivia Dean and Tina Turner soon for you. Let's shake off the week, though, and get our hips shaking with Shakira now. It's Smooth.
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0: Valentine, you've had a month away now from being here. The very smooth Olivia Dean and Baby Steps at Smooth FM. It's good, isn't it? Friday feeling pretty great too. Thank you for being a part of ours. Smooth with Byron with you this afternoon. And well, let's go see how the traffic's behaving into your weekend quickly.
1: Adelaide's traffic on Smooth.
2: But roads, take care out there and try creek problems with the boom gates at the level crossing on Magazine Road at Cormac Road. Motorbike accident at the bottom of the freeway near the old toll gate at Urbray. Lindsay Still Works, Anley Road, Belair Road, Hawthorne. Ongoing road works too on Richmond Road, Keswick, Salisbury Highway, Salisbury, Marion Road, West Richmond and Lower North East Road in Campbelltown as well. Any dramas or delays, call the traffic hotline direct, 1300 595 937. That's the latest traffic on Smooth FM Adelaide.
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0: They definitely help make it sound and feel good, and they're pretty perfect for a Friday afternoon too at Smooth FM. Thanks for joining us. 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
0: In the city of Smash on Gilbert Street at Morford Street, Greenfields of Smash on the Salisbury Highway near Greenfields Drive. In Hawthorne, emergency still works Army Road, Belair Road. Otherwise, it's not looking too bad for a Friday afternoon, heading into a Friday evening. Roadworks continuing to East of Parade, Gilman, Henley Beach Road, Fulham, Lower North East Road, Campbelltown and Cavern Road at Dry Creek as well. Any dramas or delays, call the traffic hotline direct, 1300 595 937. That's the latest traffic on Smooth FM Adelaide.
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16: Good evening, I'm Heidi Tiltons. Anthony Albanese has personally assured Nepal's Prime Minister of Australia's ongoing support as the search continues for dozens of missing Australians. The Prime Minister has spoken with Balendra Shah by phone, offering his condolences over the devastating floods and pledging further assistance as needed. Australians could be given greater powers to opt out of harmful content pushed by social media algorithms. Social Services Minister Tanya Plibersek has flagged the policy amid revelations teenage boys can be fed misogynistic material within just 23 minutes of opening an account. She says people should be able to reject violent and degrading content.
17: As a Commonwealth government, we are prepared to act. You've already seen that. The question now is, what more should we do? What comes next? And that's one of the things that we'll be discussing today.
16: Housing Minister Claire O'Neill says young Australians can't afford to wait a generation for the housing crisis to be fixed. It follows a warning from NAB's chief economist that even falling property prices won't solve affordability. Ms O'Neill concedes the crisis has been 40 years in the making, but insists the government is working to build more homes now.
18: What I want young people to understand is that after decades of government standing back and doing pretty much nothing about the housing crisis that was unfolding before their very eyes, we've finally got government standing up and recognising that this is a massive problem and putting it right at the heart of our agenda.
16: Queensland has again recorded more crime victims than any other state ahead of New South Wales, Victoria and WA. According to the ABS, Queensland recorded 277,000 victims last year. It's the third year running the Sunshine State has topped the national figures. And Miley is kicking off her new era, releasing the music video for Bass Persuades. It's the title track from her 10th studio album due out September 18 and her first release since dropping Cyrus from her stage name. Updating sport, and Sydney midfielder James Rowbottom says he hasn't spoken to his friend and housemate Nick Blakey about wanting to leave the Swans. Blakey is one of five players banned by the club for the rest of the season. Rowbottom says he hasn't questioned Blakey on a potential move.
19: I haven't spoken to Nick about any sort of details. Obviously, it's been a challenging period for him, and I'm just sort of reaching out as a friend. Living with him is another layer to the situation, and so I've reached out as a friend, but no, we haven't spoken about any of those sort of specifics.
16: And at the US Open, Australian Dane Sweeney's defeated 13th seed Lorenzo Musetti in four sets. Australians Alex Diminor, Alexi Popperin and Tristan Skulcate have been knocked out in the second round.
15: Smooth weather.
16: Cloudy with a few showers about, temperatures dropping to 12 degrees tonight, windy with showers tomorrow and a top of 17. Looking further ahead, partly cloudy with a possible shower on Sunday before another partly cloudy day on Monday. 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
20: Brazen daylight firebombing attack of a Torrensville supermarket.
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23: 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I know that thought is so good in itself. And Byron, we'll be here to join you until we fire up the old school disco at 7. 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

0: Isn't that a good sound from Duran Duran? Definitely adding a great Friday vibe to it all at Smooth FM, and with NSYNC doing the Deadpool dance before that too. What a great series of movies Deadpool was. I enjoyed that. Thanks for having us on. Byron Whip here, heading into Friday night with a great weekend on the way. Special one for the dads on Sunday with Father's Day. And actually, a couple of dads on the radio over the weekend to keep you company too here at Smooth, including Richard Wilkins back tomorrow and Sunday from 10 a.m. We've got a mum to lead the charge over that first cup of coffee for you tomorrow morning. Mel Doyle is back in with our weekend breakfast show from 6 a.m. here at Smooth.
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0: It's a good song from Whitney at Smooth FM as we head for the old school disco tonight at 7 p.m. to put you in a great weekend mood. Should be fun tonight too. Ty Frost is doing the disco duties for you as well, so I hope you can join us for that. Meanwhile, if you're still heading home, maybe heading out somewhere because, well, it's Friday night after all, let's go and see how the traffic looks on the roads for you now, Smooth.
1: Adelaide's traffic on Smooth.
2: In the city of Smash on Gilbert Street at Morford Street, another in Greenfields on the Salisbury Highway near Greenfields Drive. Emergency still works Hundley Road, Blair Road, Hawthorne. Otherwise, ongoing roadworks Richmond Road, Keswick, Salisbury Highway as well in Salisbury, Marion Road, West Richmond, North East Road, Campbell, Town Cavern Road, Dry Creek, Anzac Highway, Ashford. Cameras to Elizabeth Way, Elizabeth and Robe Terrace in North Adelaide. See any drivers or delays? Call the traffic hotline direct 1300 595 937. That's the latest traffic on Smooth FM Adelaide.
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4: 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With 341 kilowatts of power and 790 newton metres of torque, it's the most powerful Land Cruiser yet. So wherever it takes you,
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1: Thank you for coming home. Sorry that the chairs are all warm. I left them here. I can't.

0: Well, this is definitely the place to be for more music and less of right across the weekend at Smooth FM. With Byron and Wid here, nearly 7 p.m. now, and a pretty special weekend too. Yeah, Dad's Day, Sunday, if my kids are listening. Hope you haven't forgotten. In a moment, though, into the studio with the disco lights and the smoke machine blaring. And a great way to kick off the weekend. Ty Frost in next with our smooth old school disco for you.
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In only a few weeks, that lady's going to be performing in front of 100,000 people at the MCG on AFL Grand Final Day. 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

0: Cause I gotta have faith. Ooh, I gotta have faith. Because I gotta have faith. I gotta have faith.
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That definitely meets the brief for Smooth's Old School Disco, BGs and Staying Alive. Hello, you're Ty Frost, and I was just reading the instructions on how to dance to this song. Step 13, give your hips a little wiggle. 14, jump and turn 90 degrees to the left. Do it.

This is Smooth's Old School Disco. And it continues with Prince. Hello, it's Ty Frost. I got Hanson, Mbop, to play you after this. Excited about that.

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0: Full music, Les Talk here on Smooth from the man touring the country this coming February and March. Unmistakable. Bryan Adams is going to be supported by our very own Natalie Imbruglia. Very exciting. Father's Day is Sunday. Sending love to all the first-time dads listening. You may be pacing the hallways trying to get your bub to sleep. Good choice of radio stations. Babies laugh, Smooth. Hang in there, Papa. You're doing a great job. Hope you get a nap soon. Cam Datto, I did mention Natalie Imbruglia a second ago. Why not? Let's roll on one of her best. Torn is next on Smooth.
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0: Yes, that is just the song we needed to slide into the feel-good zone. Cam Dutto for your Friday night on Smooth. Thanks for spending your evening with me. Much appreciated. Hang around for a Smooth favourite from the Eurythmics. There must be an angel. Who's next?
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0: 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Cam Dutto on Smooth. Adele always hits the spot on a Friday night. She's coming up shortly. And here's a song that never gets old, Celine Dion on Smooth.
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0: 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I just can't stop loving you. Weekend plans. What's happening? Spring cleaning? 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Donating pre-loved items to Vinnie's? 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Cam Datto reminding you that you can do it all to great music right here on Smooth. And speaking of great music, Ronan Keating's made plenty. He's coming up next.
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0: Yeah, no matter how many times we play that song, it's always such a good vibe. Cam Daddo with a song for all the Susanna Hoff fans listening. Yes, I am one. She's amazing on Insta. The Bangles' Eternal Flame is coming up next on Smooth.
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0: Ah, there's something super moody, super cool about late nights on Smooth. I love it. And you know what would be good right now? A song from Mariah Carey. Hi, it's Cam Daddo with Vision of Love.
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0: More music, less talk here on Smooth with the Cranberries. That's Dreams. We have got a weekend of sport ahead of us. Too much sport, never enough. AFL qualifying finals ahead of the semis next week. Got the granny on, what is it, Saturday the 26th? Not too far away. NRL games, Formula One, the Italian Grand Prix, and tennis. We're up to about the third, fourth round of the US Open. Smooth soundtracking, all of the above, with great songs. 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

0: Well, that's me cooked. Cam Daddo saying good night. Enjoy the weekend. Happy Father's Day to all the dads for Sunday. And if you have an early start in the morning, join Melissa Doyle for a coffee tomorrow from 6 a.m. She'd love your company. And Richard Wilkins and David Campbell will love your company too, right across Saturday and Sunday as well. Let's do this again from 9 p.m. And before I go, I'll leave you with these words from Billie Jean King. Champions, keep playing till they get it right. Dream big. Smooth.
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6: Look out for a burst water main in Surrey Downs on Hancock Road near James Street. Speeds are at 25 for outbound. Speeds are down to 40 at Fulham for sewer works on Henley Beach Road near Murray Street, and in Mile End for gas main works on Railway Terrace near James Congdon Drive, affecting outbound. Showers and windy today with a top of 17. Right now it's 15 degrees. See any dramas or delays? Call the traffic hotline direct, 1300 595 937. That's the latest traffic on Smooth FM Adelaide.
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7: Good morning. Well, isn't it amazing what a change of season does? It makes these early starts a little bit easier. So if you're up and about getting ready for work or maybe a gym session, we've got you. Steve Winwood's Higher Love is on the way. But let's kick off this hour with Madonna on Smooth.
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0: On Smooth FM this morning. Hey, watch out for the magpies if you're out doing an early morning dog walk or maybe run club. If it's a swooping season, our tip is to feed them. We're very friendly with all of our backyard magpies and they don't swoop us. So maybe that's the trick. But anyway, good luck to you. Hope you go okay. While you duck and weave, I've got Richard Marks joining us very shortly on Smooth. You're with Mel Doyle. Good morning.
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0: Well, that is what we are all about. Feel good music all weekend here on Smooth. Thank you for tuning in. Mel Doyle with you. I've got a song from one of the greats coming up after this. A lot of love for John Farnham on this station and everywhere. So he's going to be on after a quick break. Keep it on Smooth.
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15: Look out for a breakdown at Regency Park on the north-south motorway near the Regency Road exit for Citybound. Speeds are at 40 there. Speeds also reduced in Surrey Downs for a burst water main on Hancock Road near James Street. And T2D works continue in Torrensville with no right turn onto Ashram Parade or West Everton Road from South Road. Showers and windy today, heading for a top of 17. Right now it's 14 degrees. See any dramas or delays, call the traffic hotline direct, 1300 595 937. That's the latest traffic on Smooth FM Adelaide.
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16: Good morning, I'm Eleanor Quirk. Australia's housing affordability has hit record lows. Data from both REA Group and the Housing Industry Association shows affordability has slumped to its lowest ever levels. Home buyers earning $125,000 a year able to afford just 12% of homes across the country. The H5 bird flu has officially arrived in Sydney, with the city's first case confirmed in a seabird found on the northern beaches. A fox is also confirmed to have died from the strain near Melbourne. BirdLife's Sean Dooley believes the cases are just the tip of the iceberg.
17: We're getting a couple of embers landing, and so far we've been able to snuff those embers out, so there's no chain of infection beyond that. But if there's one or two birds, there's probably more out there that have picked up the virus and might be coming in sick or even washing in dead.
16: A judge in the US state of Massachusetts has declared a mistrial in the triple murder case of Lindsay Clancy. The 36-year-old was charged with three counts of murder, admitting she killed her three children, but arguing she was suffering postpartum psychosis. The case collapsed after the jury failed to reach a unanimous verdict. And Dolly Parton's star on the Hollywood Walk of Fame has been restored after it was vandalised earlier this week. Geelong has ended Carlton's miracle season with a 107-74 win at the MCG. The Cats now head to Perth to face the Dockers in a semi-final. Blues coach Josh Fraser says his side has high hopes for next year.
18: Tonight was disappointing, and we certainly don't want to be a club that lives in mediocrity. Again, acknowledgement of the work that's been put in. The players deserve a lot of credit. So do our staff and our coaching group. But we don't want to be a club that is satisfied with finishing eighth.
16: And you're up to date on the latest from the newsroom.
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0: A little bit of a wedding favourite right there on Smooth Frankie Valli. Can't take my eyes off you. If today is your big day, sending lots of love. I hope it is gorgeous. Don't forget to breathe and take it all in. That's my tip. Most of all, have fun. Smooth is the perfect music station to calm the nerves. I've got a gorgeous song from Amy Grant on the way. You're with Melissa Doyle on a Saturday. Good morning.
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0: But what a great song for our Saturday together on Smooth. Hey, Mel Doyle here, keeping you company as the day gets underway. Whether it's a packed schedule or doing things at a leisurely pace, we are here for you, as is Fleetwood Mac, after this quick break.
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15: Look out for a breakdown at Crapers West on the freeway up track just after the tunnels. Speeds are at 60 there. Speeds are down to 40 for a burst water main at Surrey Downs on Hancock Road near James Street. And the Royal Show kicks off today, so speeds are at 25 along Goodwood Road, Green Hill Road and Leader Street. Check your speed, Military Road, West Beach. Showers and windy today, heading for a top of 17. Right now it's 14 degrees. See any dramas or delays, call the traffic hotline direct, 1300 595 937. That's the latest traffic on Smooth FM Adelaide.
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16: Good morning, I'm Eleanor Quirk. Latest data shows housing affordability is continuing to plummet. Real Estate Australia's found national affordability is currently at its lowest ever level, with the average household in a position to afford just 12% of properties. Economist Luke Redmond says the government's 5% deposit scheme has increased competition at the lower end of the market.
17: Because of the removal of income caps, they could be quite relatively high income earners that can show up at the lower middle end of the market, access the 5% deposit scheme and be able to compete and potentially outcompete households that might not have the income level that they do and the borrowing capacity that they do.
16: Australian experts will arrive in Nepal today as the desperate search for flood survivors continues. Drone pilots and forensic teams among the dozens of Australian personnel to join the disaster effort. 36 Australians remain missing. The Coalition and One Nation are both poised to challenge Labor's social media regulations set to be unveiled next week. The parties fighting the measures on the grounds of free speech. The Prime Minister will outline a digital duty of care which would give Australians the right to opt out of social media algorithms. And overwhelming demand for Bruno Mars shows next year has launched him into the ranks of Taylor Swift and Coldplay. The Grammy winner set to equal the record number of shows played at a Coors Stadium, with a total of 15 stadium shows across the region in February and March. Geelong's Patrick Dangerfield booted 5 goals to end Carlton's miracle season by 33 points. The Blues were strong in the first quarter, but a 44-point turnaround either side of half-time saw the Cats take control in front of 96,000 fans. Cats coach Chris Scott says despite the win, the Blues put up a good fight.
18: You know, their form's been red hot. I don't want to say too much because I don't want to give them too good a look at how we think about them going into 27, but they have some players that trouble every team. Those guys in and around the ball were a real handful for us.
16: And you're up to date on the latest from the newsroom.
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0: Don't Stop Believing on Smooth This Morning. More music all weekend. The best way to get our Saturdays off to a good start. Mel Doyle joining you on International Day of Charity. So maybe there's a charity partner that you've supported. I've been very privileged to be an ambassador for a number of charities for a very long time. One in particular, the Alana and Madeline Foundation. And Alana and Madeline Day is on September 17. So if you want to organise your support for your favourite cause, I'll get behind it with some great music. Boys to Men, On the Way, and the fabulous Sophie Ellis-Bextor next. 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
7: Adelaide's traffic on Smooth.
8: In Crathers West, there's a breakdown on the freeway up track just after the tunnel. Speeds are at 60 there. Speeds are down to 40 for a burst water main in Surrey Downs on Hancock Road near Jane Street. And the Royal Show kicks off today, so speeds are down to 25 along Goodwood Road, Greenhill Road and Leader Street. Check your speed, Crittenden Road, Findon. Showers and windy today, heading for a top of 17. Right now it's 15 degrees. See any dramas or delays? Call the traffic hotline direct, 1300 595 937. That's the latest traffic on Smooth FM Adelaide.
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0: Well, hasn't the music been fabulous this morning? And plenty more, I promise, Mel Doyle with you. I've got a song from Sonia Dada very soon. But on the other side of this news update, I've got one from Wham, so stick around.
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16: Adelaide's traffic on Smooth.
17: It is very wet on the road, so take care and drive to the conditions. Speeds are down to 80 on the freeway above and below the tunnels due to heavy rain. And as if it isn't wet enough, there's a burst water main in Surrey Downs on Hancock Road near James Street. Speeds are at 40 there. Showers and windy today, heading for a top of 17. Right now it's 14 degrees. See any dramas or delays? Call the traffic hotline direct. 1300 595 937. That's the latest traffic on Smooth FM Adelaide.
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18: Good morning, I'm Eleanor Quirk. Australian victim identification specialists will arrive in Nepal today following the country's catastrophic flooding. The AFP officers will collect DNA samples from the families of the 36 Aussies still missing. It comes as two people have been pulled alive from a tunnel after being trapped for 9 days. Australian geologist Arnold Dix, whose team's leading rescue efforts, says it's a miracle.
19: This proves that miracles happen, like... That's the whole point. Like, that's what we've been working on.
18: Latest data has painted a grim picture for wannabe home buyers. Housing affordability's fallen to its lowest levels on record, with a median income household able to purchase just 12% of the country's housing stock. The federal government's upcoming digital duty of care is due to face challenges from both the Coalition and One Nation. Labor will next week outline legislation to rein in the influence of social media algorithms on Australian feeds. Conservative and moderate MPs have suggested the proposal may rely on the Greens and Teals for parliamentary support. And Nicole Kidman stunned moviegoers, making a surprise appearance at a Sydney screening of Practical Magic 2 last night, addressing the crowd with a shout-out from co-star Sandra Bullock.
20: Sandy says hi. She's in Texas doing the same thing that I'm doing, but I'm here in Sydney with you.
18: Carlton's season is over after going down to Geelong in their elimination final last night. 96,000 packing the MCG. The final score there, 14-23, 107 to 11-8, 74. Blues coach Josh Fraser says they were simply outplayed.
21: Yeah, they were far too good, as I say, inside to outside. They looked more predictable than us. They really challenged our system, and I think too often tonight we didn't stay as connected as what we've been.
18: And you're up to date on the latest from the newsroom.
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0: Saturday on Smooth, sounding so good and counting down the days until George Michael's The Faith Tour hits the big screen in November. I cannot wait, so I've got Wham coming up. But let's start with Vanessa Carlton.
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